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0: Little Rock's Adult Choice. 1021 KOKY invites you to the Sunday Soul Experience. 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

so sorry, sorry, sorry, sorry. What did I do wrong? I said, what did I do wrong?

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0: It's Little Rocks, No Choice, 102.1 KOKY. Why are you so reckless, baby? It's Tanya Nolan, Be My Lady from The Dream and Shake Your Thing, Salt and Pepper featuring EU. Nighttime is the right time, man. Time really flies when you're having fun. I got a bounce, got Cokie Nightlife rolling all the way until 5 a.m. Then it's the Ricky Smiley Morning Show. Everybody's favorite cousin, Natalie Lynn, in at 9. Deal and his crew's got you for the ride home. I'll get you back in the lounge for Cokie Nightlife on your Tuesday. Dr. Feelgood in at 6 o'clock to get that mix started at 6. Hey, as always, appreciate the time you took away from your time to be a part of my time. And from this time to the next time, peace out from Little Rock's Little Choice. It's Cokie Nightlife on Little Rock's Little Choice, 102.1. It's KOKY.
1: 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Now, you know I spilled the tea about my cousin Cheryl Underwood coming in town. She'll be here January 16th, taping her comedy special live on Netflix. And you know I got the tickets, right? She gave me plenty to give away. Got me over here feeling like Oprah. 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Mwah! You know it's your girl.
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us on the ones and twos. 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It's the Praise Break. Let's go. Let's go.

0: I like this song right here. It's one of my favorites. 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I'm just saying. And the Temptations said it too, so you better listen. 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Excited to be with you guys on a Tuesday. Locked in until 2 o'clock and I got so many things to get off of my chest. Today I got tickets I gotta give away. And then this kitchen table topic of the day. I didn't know that I was gonna be rocking the table. I got my friends hitting me like, you better tell me if my mom or my daddy call in. I'm just saying. I just want to know, do you have a favorite child or not? Hit me up, 501-523-1021. Again, in that family group chat, 501-523-1021. You can call me, you can text me, or you can DM me on social media, 1021KOKY or Hey Allie Lynn. I'm just saying, Shaq was talking about it in his interview today, and it got me to thinking, like, dang, do people have favorite kids? And the funnier part about it is I know people got favorite kids. They just won't say it because my mama, I know that I'm her favorite. You know what I'm saying? Just like I know that my sister is my daddy's favorite. Now my brother, I don't know. He just up for grabs, but I know I'm my mama's favorite. And if I know that, then I know that some of y'all got y'all favorite kids too. I'm just saying, it's okay. You can tell me I'm your favorite cousin. It will not leave me, okay? Anyways, I got more music on the way in minutes. Keep it locked right here. More entertainment on 102.1 KOKY.
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0: 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And yes, I am still taking your orders. 501-523-1021. 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We got about 20 more minutes, all right? I'm taking care of you all hour long.
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girl, your favorite cousin, Allie Lynn, of course, on 102.1 KOKY, the legendary adult choice for R&B and the soundtrack of the city. Also, Central Arkansas's number one female DJ, should I say, okay? So that song was for me right there. Hopefully, you guys are doing good. It's time for the 1 o'clock hour here in the capital city, and we got one more hour together, which means we always gonna make it a party, okay? Got something that you want to hear? Spill over from the Soul Food Cafe. I got you. And I got your keyword. Text me, Allie, A-L-L-Y, right now, the 501-523-1021.

0: see what your case may be worth.
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